0: it'll be cool to see Portugal versus Spain.
1: Yeah. All right. Good time to decompress. We will pivot off of soccer. I know me and PJ have been going nuts watching this game. We appreciate you guys listening to us talk about it and stick with us. 310-840-4910. We are going to pivot off of soccer because we do have to talk about some of the under-the-radar NBA free agency moves that have gone down here in the last couple of days and ones that will make big dividends once the season begins. We'll rank our favorite under-the-radar free agency moves when we come back. I'm Pat Boyle. He's PJ Glasser. Phone number to join the show, 310-840-4910. 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
2: 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The Celtics are trading the former Finals MVP to the Sixers for Paul George and a bundle of draft picks. Does the addition of Brown make Philly a legit challenger to New York in the East? Westwood One Sports.
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10: From the 95.7 News Desk, I'm Chris Halef. Here's what's making news this hour. It was a warm and muggy day in Halifax, and that heat only expected to ramp up to the end of the week. Our meteorologist Carl Lamb says we won't be seeing much relief as heat warnings remain in effect.
11: That humidity has just kind of sat with us pretty much all day long, and it will be with us for tonight too, because overnight lows are closer to the 20-degree mark, and we will have plenty of fog developing for tonight. And actually, an overnight low near 20 is closer to our average daytime high for this time of year, which is 22.
10: Lamb says Friday will be the hottest day, with temperatures forecast to hit the low 30s, feeling closer to 40 with the humidity. He says we'll be warm on Saturday again before things start to cool off a bit on Sunday and into next week. A Halifax pilot project offering surplus city land for affordable housing has so far resulted in one project. Last Tuesday, Halifax Regional Council unanimously approved the sale of 48 Pinecrest Drive in North Dartmouth to the housing nonprofit Rooted. The municipality will sell the property for $1. The lot has an estimated market value of about $300,000 and sits between two properties the nonprofit already owns. For more news, you can follow us on Twitter or at halifax.citynews.ca.
12: Increasing cloudiness expected to begin early this evening in the Halifax area. 30% chance of showers as well later into the evening. And overnight, a risk of a thunder shower as well, only getting down to a low of 19 degrees tonight with that heat warning still in effect. For Friday, clearing in the morning, fog patches along parts of the coast. That's expected to clear for the most part, getting up to a high of 31 degrees, feeling more like 40 when you factor in that humidex.
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1: Welcome on back. BetMGM Tonight, Westwood One Sports. I'm Pat Boyle. He's PJ Glasser. The phone number to join the show is 310-840-4910. Again, that's 310-840-4910. Paige, I mean, what a game.
15: what a game.
1: Man, I can't get over it. Portugal wins 2-1. Goalless first half, but plenty of action. Second half, Croatia scores. Then Ronaldo scores. It's ruled off for offsides. Then Portugal get a penalty after a VAR check. Ronaldo scores on that to make it 1-1. Portugal then scores in the 94th minute after there were several near chances for goals. One goal for Croatia gets ruled offsides. A couple of shots off the post. And so then Portugal scores in the 94th minute to go up 2-1. And in the 13th minute of extra time, Croatia scores to tie the game. Bedlam, absolute frenzy, and they rule it off after a lengthy, controversial VAR check because of offsides. And Portugal wins 2-1. They play Spain in the round of 16. The winner of that game plays the winner of USA versus Belgium in the quarterfinals. Gutted. Absolutely gutted. All right, PJ, you want to talk a little NBA free agency?
15: Yeah, let's do it.
1: So obviously the big blockbuster trades, the LaMelo Ball trade to the Minnesota Timberwolves for Naz Reid and some picks was the big one. Giannis was the biggest probably of them all, even though we knew it was coming. And then yesterday we get absolutely blindsided with what I think is one of the dumbest trades I've ever seen, Jaylen Brown going to the Sixers. There's been plenty of good normal time free agency moves here. So, PJ, I don't know. We can ping pong this back and forth at one another. But, like, I'll start us off here. Along with getting Jaylen Brown, I really like the Sixers getting Anthony Simons on a two-year deal. I think this is a guy that when he was growing up in Portland, when he was with the Blazers, I thought Anthony Simons was going to be, like, a perennial all-star. Like, I thought he was a 20 to 25 point per game kind of guy. And he was about to take over. He was like Portland star once Dame left. And then they traded him to the Celtics. And then he spent time with the Celtics and the Chicago Bulls last season. And now he's with the Sixers on a two-year deal. Like, Anthony Simons is coming off your bench after Jaylen Brown and Tyrese Maxey. And this guy is a microwave. He can heat it up and score 20, 25 points. He averaged 14 points per game last year. I know he's streaky. I know he kind of hasn't fully matured and realized his potential. But, I mean, again, you're asking him to be like the fifth or sixth scoring option here. I think this is a really good, solid deal for Philly to give him some real good depth off the bench.
15: No, I agree with you. I think that's a nice piece to their rotation as well to go along with the Jaylen Brown trade. Simons, I think it's going to be a good mix. Nick Nurse has always had a good track record with guards, and they got a lot of good ones. We were talking with Broads, too, about getting LeBaron Filon from the draft. I like that pick a lot for them. I thought that was really good value. So good move there. Another one I liked, I thought Kelly Oubre going to Indiana was a good one, man.

0: teams that we have both really liked. And we got a couple more guys that are still waiting to see their homes, you know, Rui, and we'll wait to see what happens with Durin and James Harden, even though I think we expect him to come back to Cleveland. It's going to be interesting, though. The Lakers offseason is an interesting one, Pat. I mean, they're not tearing it down because they still got Luka and Reeves there to build around, but they're definitely wheeling and dealing, going with, you know, bringing in Kessler and bringing in Quentin Grimes and bringing in Colin Sexton, Mamush Kalishvili, Ayton's returns, but then you get rid of LeBron, you get rid of Marcus Smart, you get rid of Luke Kennard. So that's a team that is definitely making a ton of changes. They're transitioning to totally making this Luka's team. And, you know, Pelinka, it's a big year for him because he's making a bunch of decisions. It's kind of low-key like what David Stearns had to go deal with this past year with the Mets, you know, where you're this big brand, you got this money, but you better make sure the moves that you make are the right one. So we'll see.
1: 310-840-4910 is the number to join the show. That's 310-840-4910. We'll take a short break. We'll get your calls. We will do a little blind rankings as well when we come back. If you don't know what that is, if you haven't heard us do blind rankings, you don't want to miss it. So make sure you stay tuned. Don't go anywhere. I'm Pat Boyle. He's PJ Glasser. 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
3: 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Can the red, white, and blue do it again Monday?
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4: Increasing cloudiness expected to begin early this evening in the Halifax area. 30% chance of showers as well later into the evening. And overnight, a risk of a thunder shower as well, only getting down to a low of 19 degrees tonight with that heat warning still in effect. For Friday, clearing in the morning, fog patches along parts of the coast. That's expected to clear for the most part, getting up to a high of 31 degrees, feeling more like 40 when you factor in that humidex.
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1: Welcome on back to BetMGM Tonight here on Westwood One Sports. I'm Pat Boyle. He's PJ Glasser filling in for Brad Evans. Tonight, tomorrow,

0: It is the Fabulous Friday edition of the program, and as is tradition in this slot, we welcome our good friend from Summa Strategies Abacus Data and our resident Newfoundlander. That is Tim Powers. Tim, how are you?
1: In residence in Newfoundland, so I'm better. I'm out of the friggin' heat dome, Dan. Oh, my God, that heat dome was not pleasant.
0: No, and we've got it here now, so we're suffering, and you're hanging out there. I got to ask you a question, Tim, real quick. I'm going to ask the folks a little bit later today. A quintessential Canadian dish, right? If you go to an

0: ceremony honoring the No. 2 Battalion. 95.7 News Time, 3:15. Time now to get a look at the latest in the world of sports this afternoon. Here's Alex Sixero.
1: Well, we begin with soccer this afternoon. The FIFA World Cup wrapping up the round of 32 with three more games on the sked. And we begin in Dallas. It's Australia against Egypt. As the first half has just kicked off, we are 0-0. Both of these countries looking to win their first ever knockout game of the FIFA World Cup. Later on today at 7 o'clock in Miami, it's Argentina against Cabo Verde. Lionel Messi tied with Kylian Mbappe for the Golden Boot lead with six goals. And the triple header wraps up at 10:30 from Kansas City as Colombia will take on Ghana. In Houston, Canada held one final training session ahead of tomorrow's round of 16 clash with Morocco. Head coach Jesse Marsh holding his match day minus one press conference this afternoon. To baseball, it's an ALCS rematch in Seattle as the Mariners and Blue Jays open a weekend series tonight. Jays coming off that series win over the Mets. They're sitting 3.5 games out of the final wildcard spot, which is held by Seattle. Dylan Cease gets the ball against Luis Castillo. 95.7 News Radio and Sportsnet will have that at 11:10. In Hamilton, Ontario, Canada continues FIBA World Cup qualifying tonight when they tip off with Puerto Rico. Shea Gilgeous-Alexander and Canada perfect 4-0 in Group B. They are leading that with 8 points. Tip-off goes at 8. And the lone game in the CFL tonight has the Ottawa Redblacks home to the Saskatchewan Roughriders. That gets going at 8:30. Redblacks opening the season 0-3. The Roughriders are 2-1. From the Sports Center, I'm Alex Sixero.
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0: 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Jobs Minister Patty Hajdu is arguing that boosting Canada's economy goes hand in hand with labor rights. A Senate report recently argued that Ottawa must figure out a way to avoid strikes in rail and port sectors that could damage Canada's reputation as a reliable trading partner. Hajdu says Canada's work to diversify into new trading markets relies on fostering strong labor relationships.
14: As the Prime Minister is working to find new markets for products, to expand